shopping, jogging, maybe not be afraid someone kills you. 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Taking breaks is no longer for coffee.

I was dreaming about peaceful times with no bandits around, feeling safe, coming of age, making plans, maybe taking a girl on a date, maybe not getting home until late. Good days.

0: 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My bad, here it is.
1: Manuscript.
2: Слухайте радіо Накипіло.

change myself, I change myself, I change myself. 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I change, I change, I change, I change myself.